0: escucha y siente.
1: RuidoBlanco.fm.
2: Pumps and hydraulic motors are the major sources of sound energy in the hydraulic system. This is the sound of a typical 9-cylinder pump operating at 1800 RPM.

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1: We met dragging mane and Spanish fork, and he wasn't moving away from here, so it wasn't really, and we could build a house here and live.

0: by the name of the King and Rock, Rock. Super educated, I'm smarter than Spock, Spock. You ever tell me you will agree? Ain't no brother like the K-I-D-D. You know what I mean? Tell you, with the echo.
1: Sé parte del efecto en nuestras redes sociales. 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

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Don't whisper, don't talk, don't run if you can.

0: Mark lately?
1: I haven't really talked to him, but he looks pretty down.
2: He looks pretty down.
0: Yeah, well, maybe we should cheer him up then.
1: What do you suppose we should do?
0: Well, does he like

0: Chet, come here, come here, come here.
1: Wow, look at her.
0: I know.
1: Man, I've never seen Sharon look so bad before.
0: I did once before, but this is pretty bad.
1: Yeah, what do you think she got up to last night?

and the rain comes down like tears, like tears. And the rain comes down like tears.

0: That is of David Bowie's song. Okay, but here's another one I could screw up.
1: What is it?
0: Am I gonna do this by myself?
1: Do it by yourself.
0: Okay, well, I think I'll try it in a different key. I'll try it in the normal key.
1: Yeah.
0: If it sounds bad, these people are just gonna have to wait.
2: Sé parte del efecto en nuestras redes sociales. Twitter, Instagram y Facebook en @ruidoblancofm. Somos el efecto.